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And since this is our last day together, I want to hold you just one more time. 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

pink elephants I'd see. 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If I could be for only an hour, if I could be for an hour every day, if I could be for just one little hour, a cute, cute in a stupid ass way. And if I

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If I could be for only an hour, if I could be for an hour every day, if I could be for just one little hour, a cute, cute in a stupid ass way. Now tell me, wouldn't it be nice that if one day in paradise I'd sing for all the ladies up there, and they would sing along with me, we'd be so happy there to be, 'cause down below is really nowhere.

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That's it. All right, that's it. Let's try a new dance. 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

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I could show you a good time. Let me show you a

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No courtesan could begin